when you really feel like you need someone to hold on to. The man in the wheel now and that can really get to you sometime. But what gets to you most of all is when the holidays roll around. You gotta always be by yourself. Cause that's the time when the families get together. All the in-laws come to visit. He has to stay home and play the part of the good and faithful husband. But I ain't worried about it. Cause I found out that when a man starts tipping away from home, somebody at home is falling down on a home front. That's because when these women marry these men, they have a tendency to take advantage of them. They forget about all the sweet things they say to get them. That they have to keep on saying them.

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just to have some.

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Now your radio is really turned on. Somehow.

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It turned out to be a disaster. I've lived long enough to understand.

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Someone who understands the man you are. Baby, you shine so bright, and I would just dim your heart star. A girl who treats you like you treat them. Boy, I know there's plenty of women

0: know you.
1: Do you?
0: Keisha Cole?
1: Yeah.
0: Somebody might love your music.
1: Is that right?
0: Yeah. So we'll just call it all good.
1: Oh, cool. Sorry about that.
0: No
1: Thank you. I appreciate that.
0: Enjoy your night.
1: Yeah, you too. Thank you. Bye.

0: worship him, Casey.
1: Oh, hey.
0: I've been thinking about this guy really showed a lot.
1: Yeah.
0: Everything that he's been through, I just want him to trust me.
1: He should.
0: I'll never hurt him.
1: But what?
0: Yeah.
1: Look, if he loves you, he needs to show you that he loves you.

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It's looking like that. 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

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And we are happy together. 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

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They call us A-R-M-O-N-A-N-D-T-R-E-Y. 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
0: Yeah. 5 million cash, when ain't nobody to save us.
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Think about me and you. I guess I'll just pretend until it all makes sense. See you face to face, I'm thinking about the days we used to be. But I can't make a scene. But I can't make a scene. See you face to face, I'm thinking about the days we used to be. But I can't make a scene.

I guess it's overdue. Tell me your point of view. Tell me, am I to blame? You're so good with change. A table set